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2: Yavapai Broadcasting News, I'm Paul David. The National Interagency Fire Center says 105 new fires were reported nationwide Sunday, including 6 new large fires. Firefighters are currently working to contain 46 uncontained large fires across the country. The national preparedness level remains at 4. Firefighters continue responding to active incidents across the West while new large fires emerge in the Great Basin, Northern California, and Alaska. The public is reminded to check local fire restrictions before heading outdoors, avoid parking vehicles on dry grass, and secure trailer chains or anything metal that could drag and create sparks. Friday, Flagstaff Fire responded to a wildfire near Old Route 66 and Rain Valley Road. Firefighters were able to stop the blaze at just a half acre. Officials say before crews arrived, a construction worker in a water truck had already started to douse the flames. Tonto National Forest firefighters responded to the Pine Creek Fire Sunday. It was located in Pine Canyon, about 2 miles southwest of Baker Butte Lookout. Officials say the fire was caused by lightning and did receive rain. The fire is located in a rugged area, and the Forest Service was using water drops to fight the blaze. Flagstaff Police issued a sex offender notification for residents living in the 100 block of South Milton Road. In 2016, 59-year-old Lance Holmes was convicted of sexual assault. This past January, he was convicted of abusive sexual contact. Prescott Valley Police K-9 team and the Arizona Law Enforcement K-9 Association will host a free public demonstration on Tuesday, July 21st at Findlay Toyota Center. Doors open at 4 p.m. with a different demonstration starting at 6 p.m. K-9 teams from Prescott Valley, Chino Valley, Prescott, and YCSO will be on hand. And Cottonwood's looking for young people to apply to be on the Cottonwood Youth Advisory Council. Students from 8th to 12th grade are encouraged to apply. The deadline to apply is August 2nd. A link to more information is posted on our news page. 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
4: The late day Monday forecast, continued shower thunderstorm activity, a good probability. Diminishing as we get into the evening, though, most wrapping up by about 8 p.m. and then clearing late overnight. Tomorrow, a 50% chance for showers and thunderstorms. Overnight lows tonight, middle 50s in Flagstaff, around 70 for both Sedona and Cottonwood, 67 in Prescott. Highs tomorrow, Flagstaff 84, Sedona 97, Prescott 91, Cottonwood 100.
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0: Eagles Hotel California. Now, here's some quick nightmare fuel for anyone who thought spiders were at least slow. They're not. Not all of them, anyways. As scientists have found a huntsman spider in Australia, this thing clocks in at 8 miles an hour. That is faster than most people walk and quicker than a decent chunk of joggers. It turns out long legs are the real secret weapon, not the leg shape like everyone assumed. So the next time one's coming at you, don't even bother running. That thing might genuinely beat you to the door.
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2: Yavapai Broadcasting News, I'm Paul David. ADOT opened Highway 89A between Sedona and Flagstaff this morning. It's been closed over the past few weeks due to the Pocket Fire, which is now 76% contained at nearly 27,400 acres. Motorists are reminded that ADOT is conducting construction in the canyon from Pine Flat Campground to the scenic overlook at the top of the switchbacks. Delays should be expected. Motorists will also encounter firefighters in the canyon as they work towards 100% containment of the fire. Monsoon moisture has returned and will continue through the week, bringing better storm chances, especially for areas along and south of the Mugian Rim. The National Weather Service in Flagstaff says there's a 40 to 60% chance of showers and thunderstorms today, increasing to a 70% chance tomorrow, 80% chance on Wednesday, and a 90% chance by Thursday. Cottonwood will hold an Old Town Cottonwood Master Plan public workshop this Wednesday from 5:30 to 7:30 at 815 South Main Street. Those who attend can learn about the project and give their ideas. Members of the project team will be available for questions. Prescott's inviting residents to learn more about the proposed Montezuma Rainwater Harvesting Project and give their feedback. The project would add landscaped rainwater basins along Highway 89 near 302 South Montezuma Street. The basins will capture and filter stormwater before it enters Granite Creek, helping to improve the water quality. A public meeting will be held on Thursday, July 30th from 4:30 to 6:30 at the Air Village Grass Lawn on Southern Montezuma Street. Camp Verde will hold their next Citizens Academy from August 4th through October 6th. Applications are available at Town Hall or on the town's website. They're due July 17th. Cottonwood is taking applications for two vacancies on the Historic Preservation Commission. Each seat carries a three-year term. Applications are available at the City Clerk's office or the city's website. They're due by this Thursday. This information's on our news page at myradioplace.com. With the news, I'm Paul David for Yavapai Broadcasting.
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5: The late day Monday forecast, continued shower thunderstorm activity, a good probability. Diminishing as we get into the evening, though, most wrapping up by about 8 p.m. and then clearing late overnight. Tomorrow, a 50% chance for showers and thunderstorms. Overnight lows tonight, middle 50s in Flagstaff, around 70 for both Sedona and Cottonwood, 67 in Prescott. Highs tomorrow, Flagstaff 84, Sedona 97, Prescott 91, Cottonwood 100.
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George Michael, Father Figure on a Monday. That song was the inspiration for the new song, Father Figure, on Taylor Swift's latest album. You know that, right? Madison June is my name, online at Madison on Air. And I'm so happy to be here with you. We had a good little weekend. We're all rested up, and we are ready to hang out. Let's do it.

0: Hello, Monday, July 13th. Today is National French Fry Day. Who do you think has the best French fries? For me, it's always the skinny, salty fries. 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The skinnier, the better. Think McDonald's. Man, they're good.
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0: Madison, June, and you hanging out right here on a Monday. Who got to celebrate 7-Eleven Free Slurpee Day? Raise your hand. I know, I almost forgot. My kids reminded me. I tried the Fresca Slurpee. So good.
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0: Incredible music all the time with your girl Madison. We were just talking about National French Fry Day, which is today. Yes, it is. But who has the best French fries? When it comes to fast food, there are four topping the list. Coming in at number four, Chick-fil-A. That's the waffle fries. Burger King, they're only so-so for me. Wendy's, I love the seasoning on those. But the number one best fast food fries in America, according to the restaurant supply company Katam, is McDonald's. I told you guys. I know it's just a vessel for the ketchup for most of us, but the McDonald's fries are hard to beat.
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It's the end of the world as we know it, REM right there. Maybe it is. With AI, the world's changing every single day, is it not? Madison is my name, and one thing is not changing. The amount of incredible music we're playing. You can count on us. Here's Bryan Adams.

0: It is hard to believe we're getting down to the get down when it comes to the World Cup. The semifinals happening. That means four teams in the entire world remain. France taking on Spain Tuesday in the first round of the semifinals. England and Argentina playing on Wednesday. Who's it going to be? We will find out by Sunday. I have never been so invested in soccer in my life.
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0: Who remembers the Olympic scandal that rocked the earth back in 1994? The whole Tanya Harding, Nancy Kerrigan thing? Yep, on this day, Tanya Harding's ex-husband, Jeff Galluli, was sentenced. He was sent to prison for 2 years for his role in that attack. But man, Tanya Harding, I don't know if she got off easy or not. She was banned from figure skating for life, stripped of her title, and she had to pay about $200,000. I can't believe we lived at a time where that actually happened. Now, if you're wondering what Tanya Harding is up to, she's basically in hiding. She lives on a farm and works as a custodian.
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0: Madison June and you hanging out together. Doesn't a vacation sound nice? Even if it's just one of these micro vacations. That's the new trendy term. When you don't really have the time or the budget for a week-long trip, maybe you take a micro vacation. Perfect alternative. New study says lots of different cities that you can go to for a quick three-day vacay, but some of the top in the United States include Phoenix. That's actually number one. New York, also on the list. And Las Vegas. Oh, Las Vegas is expensive no matter what.
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Hungry Like a Wolf. You must know me well. That's my theme song. Madison is my name. You can find me on social media at Madison On Air. And each and every single weekday, I'm right here playing your favorites like the Police.

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0: Who is familiar with the term Netflix and chill? 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

0: All the best music all the time right here with me, Madison. Growing number of young adults are forming surprising relationships with AI. I hate hearing this. This freaks me out. A new YouGov survey found 18% of Americans under the age of 30 have an ongoing friendship with an AI chatbot. First of all, is that even a thing? How can you have a friendship with something who can't be friends with you back? They say they've confided a secret or personal problems to AI. The younger kids, they're much more likely to do this than we are. Okay? If you're under 30, why don't you just stick to using AI to write your term paper?
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That'll get you up and moving. Yes, it will. Smash Mouth and all of your favorite music. Another upbeat one to keep things going. Little Whitney Houston. Yes. Yes, ma'am. How will I know? It's on now.

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Hi, friends. Do you love donuts? What about Girl Scout cookies? What about a merger? Starting this week, Krispy Kreme releasing limited edition Girl Scout cookie-inspired donuts. Think Thin Mint donuts, Lemon Up donuts, ooh, caramel coconut donut, kind of like the Samoa. Yes, please. People are saying these could be their favorite donuts of all time. Hey, I'll try anything once.

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0: I love rock and roll. One of a string of hits for that legendary band. Joe Jett and the Blackhearts. Diana's got us on at work tonight. Thank you for checking on in. You could do what she did. Drop me a line on our Facebook instant messenger. Mike Scott with Billy Idol on the way and Berlin coming up.
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0: Billy Squire with a classic on your home for great classic hits and a whole lot more in the nighttime. Mellencamp coming up, and a great one from the Cardigans with Love Fool next.
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dead-end streets, and every time I thought I got it made, it seemed the taste was not so sweet. So I turned myself to face me, but I've never caught a glimpse how the others must see the faker. I'm much too fast to take that test, to

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0: I guess that's why they call it the blues, Sir Elton John. It's Mike Scott with you in the nighttime. Got the coffee going and the great tunes, of course, on your radio and online. Singing about Mary Jane's Last Dance, one of my all-time favorite tunes for Mr. Thomas Earl Petty and the Heartbreakers and Culture Club to sing for you, too, next.
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0: 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There's no rain in the forecast. At least that's what Blind Melon has to say. Got Michael Stipe, R.E.M., and a great one from MJ coming to sing for you next, too.
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0: Great one from George Michael and Freedom 90. What a great song. I haven't heard that in a long time. Melissa, thank you for checking in tonight on our Facebook Instant Messenger. You can text me, tweet me, Instagram me, or do what she did. Drop me a line on Instant Messenger on socials. I'll try to get your song played as quickly as I possibly can. Got Billy Joel coming up next.
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1: George Michael, Andrew Ridgely, and Wham, Everything She Wants. Musically this hour, Skinner's on the way. We'll hear a great one from Kim Carnes on the way next.
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0: 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We're counting them up one by one. 99 red balloons. Remember this one from Nina? 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

0: singing about Benny and the Jets from the early 70s, one of his first big hits, one of several great hits from Sir Elton John. Aerosmith and Prince coming up.
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2: One of a couple of back-to-back hits for that band. Diana, thank you for checking in tonight. It's Sixpence None the Richer and Kiss Me.
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0: One of a couple of back-to-back hits for that great band. Red, Red Wine, it's UB40. Got Paula Abdul and Hall & Oates on the other side of these.
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1: That gentleman is back on the road touring. The one and only Lionel Richie, and you are, it's Mike Scott, and you are in the middle of a lot of great classic hits of the late 60s through the early 2000s. We're going to take it back to 1981, a little of that old-time rock and roll from the soundtrack of the movie Risky Business, a big song from the gentleman hailing from Ann Arbor, Michigan, Mr. Bob Seger, and he's going to sing it next.
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0: Didn't have to stay up too late to watch that certain soccer match that everybody was watching. I will go into detail. No, I won't. But talk about it coming up in a little bit here. Good morning to you. It's not Friday yet, no.
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0: Brian Adams, TC, come through your broadcast reception device with Cyndi Lauper and her signature song coming up in a little bit. We thought they were going to go all the way, didn't we? It's the kind of thing where USA, you know, they weren't favored in FIFA. Is it FIFA or FIFA? Soccer. Can you tell I know nothing about it? But they went this far and ended up playing against Belgium last night. Unfortunately, 4-1 was the score. And what do we do at this point? Who do we cheer for? Well, Belgium, known for its cuisine and 1,500 types of distinct beer. So when you're making your decision, you can take that into account.
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1: I do not remember the movie. I think Jeff Bridges was in it, right? Against All Odds. But Phil Collins, when he became Mr. Soundtrack. It's TC with Tom Petty coming up.
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0: Hey, it's TC, and I've heard this called the best thing that ever happened on MTV when this runaway train video came out with the kids on the milk cartons, and they actually found a bunch of runaway kids. Soul Asylum.
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that Hawaiian noises. He's banging on.

0: Soundtracking with Kenny Loggins, Pat Benatar coming up. It's TC. You know how you have a certain news feed that just feeds you articles that you supposedly are interested in? Why do I keep getting news stories about ticks and brain-eating amoebas? Both of which I do not want to be near, but it's not like I go and search for that information. So was I thinking about it the other day and somebody is reading my mind? I don't know. But on the brain-eating amoeba thing, stay away from those swimming holes.
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0: 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The Chino Valley Community Library will be hosting the Lego Club Hour this afternoon. 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

0: It's just a song. Yes. Nothing bad is happening right now. Good morning, it's TC. We have Toto coming up. And speaking of that, the guitarist for Toto has been revealed as one of the members of Ringo Starr's All-Star Band. You know, when they revealed Ringo's All-Star Band, it's kind of like when they reveal all the celebrity dancers that'll be on Dancing with the Stars, except for we care about the Ringo thing. Colin Hay from Men at Work will also be part of the band, and they are touring the nation this year.
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3: Happy Tuesday. Here's a look at your morning forecast. 50% chance of showers and thunderstorms after 11 a.m. today. Sunny skies in the morning, then partly cloudy during the afternoon. Light and variable wind, 5 to 10 miles an hour. Winds could gust up to 15 miles an hour today. Flagstaff seeing a high of 84, Sedona 97, Prescott 91, Cottonwood 100, and Payson with a high of 92.
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0: 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Big song from the band that's on the road touring and opening with the legendary Lynyrd Skynyrd through the summer months, Lou Gramm and Foreigner.
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It's TC, and here's a Canadian band that originally was called Tokyo, and they had to change their name. So I think the guitarist said, Paper Tiger, let's do that. No, Glass Tiger, more mystical. I thought they would have had a more interesting origin story. Like, they went to some kind of store and broke a glass tiger and had to buy it.

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0: You know who Rick Beato is? Hey, it's TC, by the way, with Billy Joel. He has a podcast. He is a guitarist and a music producer, and he's had this podcast, well, really a bunch of YouTube videos for a long time now, and they get lots of hits. Well, he scored a big interview. He has Billy Joel on the latest edition. It's an hour-long interview if you want to know what's up with Billy. Red Hot Chili Peppers is coming up.
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0: at the Cottonwood Rink at Riverfront Park from 6 to 10 p.m. All wheels are welcome. The Singer-Songwriter showcases tonight in Prescott at the Back Alley Wine Bar starting at 6 p.m. with Andrew Deering. The Prescott Film Festival is underway this week. 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

0: Peter Cetera. That was his big breakout solo hit, and I think he had a couple more, and that was about it. It's TC, a band that recently got back together, and people are saying nice things about him. Bon Jovi in just moments. You know, Pokemon Go is 10 years old now. Seems like that was just a craze a couple years ago. So 1,000 players hit Times Square to do a special competition just the other day. See, I would rather go for a good organized snipe hunt. You know, go all analog with that.
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2: Yavapai Broadcasting News, I'm Paul David. The National Weather Service in Flagstaff says monsoon moisture will flow freely into the state through this week and this coming weekend. Forecasters say storms that develop will have a potential for producing heavy rainfall and localized flash flooding, especially Wednesday and Thursday. Residents living near burn scars should pay close attention to the weather, especially if it's a flood-prone area. There's currently a 60% chance of showers today with an 80% chance Wednesday and 90% chance Thursday. The 80 to 90% chance of showers continues Friday and Saturday. Daytime highs for most areas will be near normal today, falling to several degrees below normal by the end of the week. Highs today will range from the mid-80s in Flagstaff, the upper 80s in the Quad City area, the upper 90s to 101 degrees in Sedona and the Verde Valley. The public is reminded to stay out of flooded waterways. Turn around, don't drown. ADOT opened Highway 89A between Sedona and Flagstaff yesterday morning. It's been closed over the past few weeks due to the pocket fire, which remains 76% contained at nearly 27,400 acres. Motorists are reminded that ADOT is conducting construction in the canyon from Pine Flat Campground to the scenic overlook at the top of the switchbacks. Delays should be expected. Motorists will also encounter firefighters in the canyon as they work towards 100% containment of that blaze. Prescott police say a man wanted in Tucson for sexual conduct with a minor was recently arrested in Prescott. Officials say 66-year-old John Sperry was arrested without incident by Prescott police officers and the U.S. Marshals Service. Sperry was wanted on charges for crimes that allegedly occurred in 2004. The victim was a minor at the time and a foster child of Sperry's. He was booked into the Yavapai County Jail and is awaiting extradition back to Tucson. Cottonwood will hold an Old Town Cottonwood Master Plan public workshop this Wednesday from 5:30 to 7:30 p.m. at 815 South Main Street. Those who attend can learn about the project and give their ideas. Members of the project team will be available for questions. With the news, I'm Paul David for Yavapai Broadcasting.
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4: Happy Tuesday. Here's a look at your morning forecast. 50% chance of showers and thunderstorms after 11 a.m. today. Sunny skies in the morning, then partly cloudy during the afternoon. Light and variable wind, 5 to 10 miles an hour. Winds could gust up to 15 miles an hour today. Flagstaff seeing a high of 84, Sedona 97, Prescott 91, Cottonwood 100, and Payson with a high of 92.
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Huey Lewis in the news. Before that, John Parr from the soundtrack of St. Elmo's Fire. Is that true that there is going to be a sequel 40 years later? Will Rob Lowe still be a sax player? I don't think he ever really played

0: We have plentiful summer songs here for you today. Don Henley, we're going to hear from Jimmy Cliff in his version of I Can See Clearly Now. Hopefully you can see clearly this morning. It's TC. Did we miss Wimbledon because it was overshadowed by our new obsession, which is FIFA soccer? The only thing I know about Wimbledon is that, they play on the grass, but that a lot of people are mad at J-Lo, Jennifer Lopez, because she wore a big hat, and I guess that's an English faux pas. That's all I really know. Maybe I can go back and look at YouTube videos. Nah, I really don't watch tennis.
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2: From Yavapai Broadcasting, here's a look at your early morning weather summary. Today is Tuesday, July 14th. Monsoon moisture will return to the area through the coming week, bringing better storm chances. With added moisture, hot temperatures begin to trend downward Monday, up towards seasonal averages later in the week. Today brings a 50% chance of showers and thunderstorms after 11 a.m. Sunny during the morning, then partly sunny during the afternoon. Light and variable wind becoming south 5 to 10 miles an hour this morning. Winds could gust up to 15 miles an hour this afternoon. Flagstaff seeing a high of 84, Sedona 97, Prescott 91, Cottonwood 100, and Payson with a high of 92. Tonight brings 50% chances of showers and thunderstorms, cloudy skies, and light winds. That's your early morning weather summary.
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5: 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Remember, when thunder roars, go indoors.
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0: A lot of people trying to get as many miles as they can out of their tank and go till how long can you run on empty when the gauge is actually flashing, the whole gauge is flashing. Can you still go another 10 miles? Maybe? I don't know. John Mellencamp coming up.
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0: You know, since that was a follow-up to Handyman, a lot of people thought that was probably a remake, and it kind of sounds old-timey, but in a good way. James Taylor actually wrote that song, Your Smiling Face. It's TC with Cyndi Lauper coming up.
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2: Yavapai Broadcasting News, I'm Paul David. The National Weather Service and Flagstaff says the risk of thunderstorms producing localized flash flooding has increased for Wednesday, especially from the Mogollon Rim south into Yavapai and Gila counties. Abundant monsoon moisture and slow-moving storms will combine to bring the flash flood risk. The risk area expands to cover much of Arizona on Thursday and Friday. Recent burn scars are especially vulnerable to flash flooding. YCSO says 78-year-old Donna Wright was located Monday and is safe. No other details were released. Camp Verde will have a different look to their water and sewer bill starting next month. The town says the utilities department is launching a new billing software that will put both water and sewer on the same bill. The town has been working towards this goal ever since acquiring the water system in 2021. Starting next month, customers will receive the new bill, which will also come with a new account number. Any residents using AutoPay will have to reestablish AutoPay with their new account number. Once the new system launches, customers should log in and verify their account information, including contact information and billing preferences. Camp Verde Streets Division is clearing drainage ditches throughout the town in an effort to avoid flooding. Residents should make sure their drainage is clear, especially culverts. Crews recently finished work at the intersection of Stolen Boulevard and Summit View Circle, as well as at Gaddis Wash along West Industrial Drive. Camp Verde Unified School District will hold a free back-to-school family health fair on July 27th. It'll be from 1 to 4 at the Camp Verde Middle School Gym. Families will be able to access free health screenings, community resources, and school supplies. And the Prescott Valley Police K-9 Team and the Arizona Law Enforcement K-9 Association will host a free public demonstration on Tuesday, July 21st at Finley Toyota Center. Doors open at 4 p.m. with the different demonstrations starting at 6 p.m. K-9 teams from Prescott Valley, Chino Valley, Prescott, and YCSO will be on hand. This information can be found on our news page at myradioplace.com. 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
4: Happy Tuesday. Here's a look at your morning forecast. 50% chance of showers and thunderstorms after 11 a.m. today. Sunny skies in the morning, then partly cloudy during the afternoon. Light and variable wind, 5 to 10 miles an hour. Winds could gust up to 15 miles an hour today. Flagstaff seeing a high of 84, Sedona 97, Prescott 91, Cottonwood 100, and Payson with a high of 92.
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You know, they have all these national days now, just about for everything. 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

0: You're right. Sunday mornings are easy. And then you think about the fact that you got to go to work tomorrow. And how many hours will that be? And what do I have to do? And I need to make a list. And then and that ruins the whole thing. So enjoy your Sunday morning this week. And try to extend it as long as possible. It's TC with Ace of Base coming up.
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0: That's when they put Susanna Hoffs right smack in the middle of a song, and I guess you heard some of the Bangles. Yeah, they sang a little bit of background there. It's TC with Billy Joel coming up.
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0: You make me feel like looking back at what we learned today. We learned that Pokemon Go is 10 years old, and I still like a good organized snipe hunt instead, without the technology. Johnny Gilbert is 98. You know who he is? He is the announcer for Jeopardy and has been since 1984, back when Alex Trebek had a mustache. And when he shaved the mustache, it looked like he needed a mustache, didn't it? Yeah. Have yourself a great rest of the day. Keep it locked right here.
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2: Yavapai Broadcasting News, I'm Paul David. The Yavapai and Coconino County Health Department say the measles virus was found in wastewater samples taken from the Sedona Wastewater Treatment Plant on July 7th and again on the 9th. The results confirmed that one or more people with a measles infection were in the area. Measles is one of the most contagious diseases and can cause severe health issues in children and adults. The best way to prevent measles is the MMR vaccine. Individuals who develop any symptoms of measles should self-isolate, stay away from others, and seek medical care. People with measles symptoms should first call their health care provider or medical facility before going in so they can receive instructions to prevent exposing others. Prescott is inviting residents to learn more about the proposed Montezuma Rainwater Harvesting Project and give their feedback. The project would add landscaped rainwater basins along Highway 89 near 302 South Montezuma Street. The basins will capture and filter stormwater before it enters Granite Creek, helping to improve the water quality. A public meeting will be held on Thursday, July 30th from 4:30 to 6:30 at the Air Village Grass Lawn on South Montezuma Street. YCSO says 78-year-old Donna Wright was located Monday and is safe. No other details were released. Camp Verde says town manager Miranda Fisher resigned her position. Her last day with the town will be this Wednesday, tomorrow. Finance director Michael Showers will be the acting town manager until a replacement can be hired. DPS says they recently stopped two motorcyclists racing on Highway 89 near Prescott. Officials say both riders were traveling at 119 miles per hour in a 65 when they were stopped. Both were arrested and jailed on charges of street racing, reckless driving, and criminal speed. Their motorcycles were impounded for 20 days. Flagstaff Police issued a sex offender notification for residents living in the 100 block of South Milton Road. 2016, now 59-year-old Lance Holmes was convicted of sexual assault. This past January, he was convicted of abusive sexual contact. This information is on our news page at myradioplace.com. With the news, I'm Paul David for Yavapai Broadcasting.
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2: Happy Tuesday. Here's a look at your morning forecast. 50% chance of showers and thunderstorms after 11 a.m. today. Sunny skies in the morning, then partly cloudy during the afternoon. Light and variable wind, 5 to 10 miles an hour. Winds could gust up to 15 miles an hour today. Flagstaff seeing a high of 84, Sedona 97, Prescott 91, Cottonwood 100, and Payson with a high of 92.
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0: Earth, Wind, and Fire in September. I'm Bosch. It's Tuesday, July 14th. Happy birthday if today's your birthday. You share with Conor McGregor, who's 38. Jane Lynch is 66. It's National Be Nice to Bugs Day. Okay. National Mac and Cheese Day. I'm all about that. And National No Splinters Day. Yeah, I'm against splinters. How about you?
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0: Patrick Swayze, She's Like the Wind. I'm Bosch. Aerosmith is coming up next. So have you ever heard the term jeffing? Well, in jogging, it's when you run for a while, then walk for a while. Former Olympian Jeff Galloway uses it with runners to help build stamina. Now, from the start of your run, try jogging 30 seconds, then walking for 30 seconds, and repeat. Okay, jogging and walking to get fit. You know, it sounds exhausting to me. I mean, I'll start working out when they figure out a way to get in shape by sitting and eating instead of jogging and walking.
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0: I'm Bosch. On the way, some great songs by Bill Withers, Bruce Hornsby, and Journey's next with Separate Ways, right here.
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2: Yavapai Broadcasting News, I'm Paul David. The National Weather Service in Flagstaff says monsoon moisture will flow freely into the state through this week and this coming weekend. Forecasters say storms that develop will have a potential for producing heavy rainfall and localized flash flooding, especially Wednesday and Thursday. Residents living near burn scars should pay close attention to the weather, especially if it's a flood-prone area. There's currently a 60% chance of showers today with an 80% chance Wednesday and 90% chance Thursday. The 80 to 90% chance of showers continues Friday and Saturday. Daytime highs for most areas will be near normal today, falling to several degrees below normal by the end of the week. Highs today will range from the mid-80s in Flagstaff, the upper 80s in the Quad City area, the upper 90s to 101 degrees in Sedona and the Verde Valley. The public is reminded to stay out of flooded waterways. Turn around, don't drown. ADOT opened Highway 89A between Sedona and Flagstaff yesterday morning. It's been closed over the past few weeks due to the pocket fire, which remains 76% contained at nearly 27,400 acres. Motorists are reminded that ADOT is conducting construction in the canyon from Pine Flat Campground to the scenic overlook at the top of the switchbacks. Delays should be expected. Motorists will also encounter firefighters in the canyon as they work towards 100% containment of that blaze. Prescott police say a man wanted in Tucson for sexual conduct with a minor was recently arrested in Prescott. Officials say 66-year-old John Sperry was arrested without incident by Prescott police officers and the U.S. Marshals Service. Sperry was wanted on charges for crimes that allegedly occurred in 2004. The victim was a minor at the time and a foster child of Sperry's. He was booked into the Yavapai County Jail and is awaiting extradition back to Tucson. Cottonwood will hold an Old Town Cottonwood Master Plan public workshop this Wednesday from 5:30 to 7:30 p.m. at 815 South Main Street. Those who attend can learn about the project and give their ideas. Members of the project team will be available for questions. With the news, I'm Paul David for Yavapai Broadcasting.
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4: Happy Tuesday. Here's a look at your morning forecast. 50% chance of showers and thunderstorms after 11 a.m. today. Sunny skies in the morning, then partly cloudy during the afternoon. Light and variable wind, 5 to 10 miles an hour. Winds could gust up to 15 miles an hour today. Flagstaff seeing a high of 84, Sedona 97, Prescott 91, Cottonwood 100, and Payson with a high of 92.
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0: Sticks and Renegade, I'm Bosch. It's Tuesday, July 14th. On this day in history in 1850, they had the first public demonstration of ice made via refrigeration. On this day in 1891, John T. Smith patents corkboard. And on this day in 1951, the first color telecast of a sporting event was on CBS. It was a horse race. It was 1951. Maybe three people had color TV sets, if that meant it.
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0: Howard Jones, things can only get better. I'm Bosch. The Eagles are coming up next. Well, new research reveals which states are working out the most and the least nationwide. The Apple Heart and Movement Study analyzes data from more than 100,000 Apple Watch wearers to see where people are moving more. It finds that those in Vermont and Massachusetts are some of the most active, while folks in West Virginia are the least active. All right, you know what? Quite frankly, I'm on Team West Virginia. Yeah, and I'm proud of it.
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0: That's Chicago and Look Away. I'm Bosch. On the way, some great tunes by John Mellencamp, Rick James, and Rock Set is next with The Look.
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0: 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I'm Bosch. Lionel Richie's coming up next. Did you brush your teeth today? Well, brushing your teeth doesn't just brighten your smile, it could help you live longer too. Experts link poor oral health with several health conditions involving the gut, the brain, and more. But the technique is more important when it comes to brushing, and many people make mistakes that may negatively impact their health. So watch that technique. All right, so you got to brush your teeth. You know what? Maybe I should start brushing my teeth more than once a month. What do you think?
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0: Tina Turner, What's Love Got to Do with It? I'm Bosch, hanging out with you today. Coming up, some great songs by John Lennon, The Cutting Crew, and Rockwell and Michael Jackson are next with Somebody's Watching Me.
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0: John Lennon with Imagine. I'm Bosch. Prince is on the way next. Here's a good one. A recent survey looks at how teens use and view AI. It finds that 54% say they've used AI chatbots to help with schoolwork, and they say they've used it to get emotional support or advice, too. Just 4 in 10 parents say they talk to their teens about using AI, and only half think their teens use it. Yeah, but nothing to panic about. Hold on a second. It's just a matter of time before those teens get snotty with the AI, and AI refuses to even talk to them anymore. So we have nothing to worry about.
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2: 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The Chino Valley Community Library will be hosting the Lego Club Hour this afternoon. 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

0: Bryan Adams, Everything I Do It For You. I'm Bosch. 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

0: Sting, Fields of Gold. I'm Bosch. Eddie Money's coming up next. So a report out from WalletHub ranks the hardest working cities in the country. They compared the 166 biggest cities in the U.S. on 11 metrics, including the unemployment rate, number of workers with multiple jobs, and average weekly work hours. This year, the hardest working city nationwide is Cheyenne, Wyoming. While they say the least hardworking is Burlington, Vermont. See, I'm so glad I don't live in Cheyenne. They'd expect me to work a lot harder than I'm working now. Like, actually work. Couldn't do that for a living.
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0: Philip Alley and Phil Collins, Easy Lover. I'm Bosch, hanging out with you on this Tuesday. Dead or Alive, coming up next, right here.
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You know, scientists have confirmed that the perfect temp for productivity is exactly 2 degrees warmer than wherever you are right now. They're working on it. Nobody's holding their breath, though.

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0: Elton John, your song. It's Ryan Chase. If you've ever wanted plastic surgery without the plastic surgeon, apparently there is a scary, scary version of that trend now that you should absolutely not do. Women are buying these fat-dissolving injections online for, like, under $100, and they're doing DIY lipo at home, mostly trying to clean up stubborn spots that GLP-1 didn't touch. Well, doctors are warning this can lead to infections and scarring and cysts, permanent skin damage, all from a product that's basically unregulated. So it's kind of a big deal. Save the $100, go see an actual professional instead of turning your bathroom into a surgery center.
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You know, somewhere out there right now, someone is aggressively hitting the closed door button on an elevator while making eye contact with the person running to catch it. That person has places to be and a moral flexibility that deserves studying.

0: Van Morrison, Brown Eyed Girl, Try and Chase. You know that feeling when your hair falls just right and suddenly you feel like you can conquer the whole day? 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Apparently, hair is tied way deeper into identity and self-image than we give it credit for. So the next time someone judges you for spending too long in the mirror, just tell them you're building your whole personality for the day.
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0: Hootie and the Blowfish, only want to be with you. It's Ryan Chase. If you are due sometime soon and still haven't landed on a name, we'll get ready. The World Cup might have already picked it for you. They now say names like Luca, Jude, Leo, and Mateo. Those are all trending hard right now, thanks to millions of people watching these players' names flash across their screens for weeks. So somewhere down the road, there's a kid that's going to grow up constantly asked if he's named after a soccer star, when really his parents just had a really good tournament in the background. So choose wisely, folks. This name is outlasting the trophy by a long shot.
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0: Hall & Oates, Kiss on my list. I'm Ryan Chase. If you grew up thinking you never talk about money at the dinner table, well, Gen Z just tossed that whole rule right out the window. They now say young people are openly posting salaries, spending habits, financial goals online, calling it loud budgeting. Because apparently, if you're going to overshare online, might as well overshare about your paycheck, too. Now, it doesn't automatically make anyone better with money, but it's at least getting people actually talking about it instead of pretending finances are some big secret. So maybe the next TikTok that pops up isn't a dance. It's your coworker casually revealing what they make.
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If you've ever confidently walked in the wrong direction, then pretended you meant to do that, you have the instincts of a natural leader and the spatial awareness of a golden retriever. And both of those things can be true simultaneously.

0: Billy Idol, White Wedding. It's Ryan Chase. Somewhere out there, a chimpanzee just got the best birthday party invite of its life. Well, sort of. Today is World Chimpanzee Day, and it marks the day back in 1960 when Jane Goodall showed up and basically became the world's most famous third wheel to a bunch of wild chimps. It's meant to raise awareness about protecting them. But let's be honest, most of us just want an excuse to watch chimp videos guilt-free today. Go appreciate our knuckle-walking cousins. They're smarter than most of your coworkers anyways.
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2: From Yavapai Broadcasting, here's a look at your afternoon weather summary. Monsoon afternoons make their return to the northern Arizona area this week and through the weekend. This afternoon brings 50% chance of showers and thunderstorms, and winds could gust as high as 15 miles an hour. Tonight, a 30% chance of showers and thunderstorms continues mainly before 11 p.m. Mostly cloudy skies this evening with winds around 5 miles an hour. Taking a look at your overnight lows for this Tuesday evening, Flagstaff 55 degrees, Sedona 71, Prescott 67, Cottonwood 72, and Payson with an overnight low of 65. Tomorrow, more monsoon. Chances of precipitation are at 70% for tomorrow afternoon, and it will be sunny and hot as well here in northern Arizona. From Yavapai Broadcasting, that's your afternoon weather summary.
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0: REM and Stan. It's Ryan Chase. If you've ever wanted to drive around in a giant crayon, Jeff Bezos has made your dream come true. His new EV startup called Slate Auto sells a bare-bones gray electric truck for around $25,000. 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Somewhere a parent is definitely going to let their kid pick the color. And honestly, that tracks.
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0: Cyndi Lauper, True Colors. I'm Ryan Chase. If you think your gym routine is kind of intense, buckle up for this, because this guy makes you look like you're not even trying. Rob Leah just became the first person ever to complete the double seven, which means climbing the tallest peak on every continent and swimming the seven most dangerous ocean channels, all unassisted, over 17 brutal years. Now, along the way, this guy packed on 30 pounds eating pizza and heavy cream just so he could survive freezing water. Also got stung by jellyfish over 100 times in one swim, and ended up hospitalized with fluid in his lungs after a 27-mile crossing. Meanwhile, some of us are just proud for finishing a 5K without stopping to walk.
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2: Yavapai Broadcasting News, I'm Paul David. The National Interagency Fire Center says 109 new fires were reported Monday across the country, including 5 new large fires. Firefighters are currently working to contain 46 uncontained large fires across the country. National preparedness level remains at 4, with nearly 17,000 personnel assigned to incidents nationwide. Officials say they're mourning the loss of a pilot. A contract helicopter pilot, Nick Dale, was fatally injured in an aircraft accident on the Gold Mountain Fire near Telluride, Colorado on July 12th. So far this year, 39,354 fires have burned more than 3.6 million acres across the U.S. Prescott's inviting residents to learn more about the proposed Montezuma Rainwater Harvesting Project and give their feedback. The project would add landscaped rainwater basins along Highway 89 near 302 South Montezuma Street. The basins will capture and filter stormwater before it enters Granite Creek, helping to improve the water quality. A public meeting will be held on Thursday, July 30th from 4:30 to 6:30 at the Air Village Grass Lawn on South Montezuma Street. Camp Verde says town manager Miranda Fisher resigned her position. Her last day with the town will be tomorrow. Finance director Michael Showers will be the acting town manager until a replacement can be hired. Cottonwood will hold an Old Town Cottonwood Master Plan public workshop tomorrow from 5:30 to 7:30 at 815 South Main Street. Those who attend can learn about the project and give their ideas. Members of the project team will be available for questions. Prescott was nationally recognized for the Bean Peaks Gravity Flow Trails. Recognition comes from the Coalition for Recreational Trails 2026 Tom Petrie Annual Achievement Awards. The award recognizes trail projects funded through the Recreational Trails Program. Bean Peaks Trail covers 17 miles. Information on these stories and others can be found on our news page. 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
4: Happy Tuesday. Here's a look at your afternoon weather summary. 50% chance of showers and thunderstorms continues through the afternoon with winds gusting as high as 15 miles an hour. Tonight, a 30% chance of showers and thunderstorms, mainly before 11 p.m. Winds calming down to gusts around 5 miles an hour this evening. Flagstaff seeing an overnight low of 55, Sedona 71, Prescott 67, Cottonwood 72, and Payson with an overnight low of 65.
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0: Somewhere right now, someone's trying to remember if they locked the front door. Is it you? Well, they locked it. They always lock it. They have locked it every single day for years. They are already too far away to go back. They will think about this until they get home as well.
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0: Bananarama, I heard a rumor. It's Ryan Chase. If your comfort food of choice comes in a blue box with a rabbit fast cook time, today is your day to celebrate loudly, my friend. It is National Mac and Cheese Day. And us Americans apparently eat enough of it to average 30 pounds a person every single year. Easily the most of any country. It actually goes all the way back to the 1300s. And Thomas Jefferson is the reason it got big here in America. And it's such a solid meal that NASA even sends it up to astronauts in space. So whether you're on the couch or somehow orbiting Earth while listening, there is zero reason to skip a bowl of mac and cheese today.
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0: Taylor Dane, Tell It to My Heart. I'm Ryan Chase. Have you ever bought something unnecessary that was so unnecessary and expensive that you had to hype yourself up first with, I'm an adult, I earn this? Well, they've got women sharing theirs online, and one story is a total flex. This woman paid a contractor some big money to install a skylight over her bathtub just so she can stargaze while she soaks with wine and candles, dim lights. She basically built herself a spa with no shame it whatsoever. Meanwhile, some of us are still celebrating buying the fancy toilet paper.
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0: Janet Jackson, When I Think of You. It's Ryan Chase. 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Now, if it sounds too good and too cheap to be legit, it's because it is. So go see an actual professional instead.
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